0: Insert card, I'm online. 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
1: Okay.
0: 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KMT, that's a third of the swipe.
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0: African boy, that's me. You won't catch me with no dead CC.
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0: I can be a low.

0: Bitch, we gon' go as crackin'. 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Star Trooper gun, get the blastin'. Send a fuck nigga home packin'. What is Bud Light dream packin'? Let off fire 1 second. You got Nina outside of she naked. All we know is ball, we wreck it.
1: Insert card, I'm online. Sufficient funds on the swipe. Service fees too high. KMT, that's a third of the swipe. African boy, that's me. You won't catch me in no dead TC. I can be a local

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He is a gun and he is a blade. He is a picture that I saved for too long. He is my credit card and keys, and the reason I won't find peace. He is a song I should not complete.

When I talk to God, I know he understands. He said, stick by me, I'll be your guiding hand. Don't ask me what I think of you. I might not give the answer that you want me to.

Maybe I didn't love you quite as often as I could have. Maybe I didn't treat you quite as good as I should have. If I made you feel second best, girl, I'm sorry I was blind.

I spent the lonely nights dreaming of a song, and the melody haunts my reverie, and I am once again with you when our love was new. And each kiss an inspiration,

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You and me, we had it all. Remember how I used to touch your head, reaching for the feeling that was always there. You were there to answer

Parker, a.k.a. Not Nice from Time G. Been an East Side team. Scarborough team from Time G. Been out of the kingdom from Time G. So I don't know what's wrong with you little waste man out here, eh? Y'all need to know yourself.

the saucer, there's a note upon a lee. Blow high, blow low, and so say we. And there's a lofty ship to windward, and she's sailing fast and free.

The keys to the cage and the devil to pay. We lay two fiddlers grin.